0: Antenne Steiermark.
1: I told her everything, kept no secrets. 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

Cause music is my best friend. 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Music is my best friend.

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And every once in a while, I start texting, write a paragraph, but then I delete the message. 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

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Fundamental movement. 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I get no sleep. I can't get no sleep.